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It's coming at you. 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

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That's when I knew that your heart was scarring. Friends to lovers need a part to star in. 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

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Saw Rick Ross in his jet on a runway, but it was me that landed to a Maybach. Ask Joni. New York don't know that I rap. I stepped to a joint, she calling me Modi. I ain't no hero. She want Novikov ideally, but she good with Nobby, Robert De Niro. I got a £1 million painting on a wall somewhere in Victoria Mural. The man they're missing enough.